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2: So, I hope you enjoyed this little trip to the factory where we make the funny souvenir Kackhaufen of a woman's store. Yes, I know. Yes, you bought the most. Die meisten gekauft. Ja, 200. Yes, of course. They will freu themselves the Arsch ab in Japan. Indeed. Yes. What? Yes, they are all handmade. Yes, in Hand bemalt von der Kackhaufen Painting Klasse der Hausfrauen Kreativgruppe. Ja. The Creative Housewife Band. Yes. What? Yes. Yes, the Kackhaufen is a local Wahrzeichen. Wahrzeichen, Trußsein auf der Kläranlage. And it is nachgebildet after the classical Kackhaufen of Puffy, the dog of the Bürgermeister. Yeah, Puffy is his name. Yes. Yeah, yeah. What do I know? What für eine Sorte? A bit of a Dackel. Deckel and a Rottweiler. Yes, and some poodle parts perhaps. And Meerschweinchen, Ocean Piggy, and so kind of Hunderassenschaffel. What? Here is the dog of the Bürgermeister, the citizen master. Yes, that is a little fat man with the slips under the cop and Fifi obendrauf. Tupid, a peruk. Yes, and here is the belonger of the Kläranlage. And yes, he sits around in the parliament of Wummelsdorf and drinks around with the important people of the Kläranlagen lobby and goes to the local puff sometimes to talk with the girls about their problems. And his vor allem. What? Yes, he was auch mal in the Bundestag. Quite a long time, yes? Ja, hat Fischbrötchen verkauft. Geht? Ja, ging sehr gut, the business. Geht auch zu der Kanzler. Ja, Thunfisch mit Erbsen. Do it, Fisch with Erbsen. Ja, what? Geht? Helmut Kohl war auch mal hier, ja? Jetzt die Hesse Kackhaufen. Im Bonn vor Hannelore. Wie ist ein Autogramm auf den Bürgermeister, geht? Ja, I think they all have Kackhaufen in his party. Geht? Kommt jedenfalls viel Scheiße raus bei dir. Ja, of course, funny Kackhaufen.

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1: Alphonse Darra, Fremdenführer.
2: So, if you are all fertig, ready, you all have made enough photos of the cucking dog, yes? Okay. Yes, yes, they will love them in Japan, of course. Very funny indeed. So now we can the trip fortsetzen. Sit it further, yeah, continue it sozusagen. And we see on the left hand another bus, just like us, and a lot of Leute who go out of it and in the Kneipe rein, which is behind the bus. Yes. What? What? What say they machen? That is a Betriebsfest. A Betriebsfest. A company fete. Don't you know that in Japan? Not. Okay. A Betriebsfest is where all the people that work zusammen every day make a fete. Auch zusammen again. And after 10 minutes they are all strulle, hacke, besoffen, you know, full of spirituosen. And then they dance. Yeah, which looks very scheiße aus, indeed. Because they are all fat and ugly and quite blöde as well. And then they have a lot of Schnittchen. Schnittchen, how do you say in Japan? Schnittchen, cutties with liverwurst and other crap. Yes, yes. And then everyone is grabbling along at everyone else and grabbing, you know, nicht? And they all want ficky-ficky, nicht? But können die gar nicht mehr. Und then if the Stimmung is at the high point, they put on the Polonaise Blankenese on the record play. What? The Polonaise Blankenese? Don't you know that? Was that no hit in Japan? Ich dachte, it is a very funny song. Here flies soon the holes out of the cheese, because now it goes loose, the Polonaise. Yes, it is very funny if you hear it in the Zusammenhang. Well, and in the end of the Betriebsfest, they all have to cots a little, to break, and everyone feels scheiße, and it's all very peinlich the next day. And all go nach Hause in a taxi, bis auf einen, der sagt, dass er noch fahren kann, and that one kommt dann im nächsten Jahr mit der Taxe, weil er neue Führerschein mehr hat. Führerschein, Leaders Note. The Brumm-Brumm-Erlaubnis. Ja, Gott, sind die Japaner doof.

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taking sleepers. But now I keep myself pet deeper still. The night I write by candlelight, I find in sight fundamental movement. So when it's black, this insomniac, take an original tack. Keep the beast in my nature under ceaseless attack. I get no sleep. I can't get no sleep.